have about 2 million overnights a year, so they're very important. And you can come in summer, but also in winter. And as you can see, it's a great weather, it's a great day, so I think they have fun, and you should also come to Austria. I hope that some people are coming again, because I'm very happy if you're here, if you can see the different things from culture to museums, to skiing, to food. It's very important. And yeah, we are happy when you come.

0: Yüksel'deki son günümüzde bir başka kayak pistini ziyaret ediyoruz. Son durağımız için teleferiye biniyoruz. Ve Alplerin bir başka zirvesinde yolculuk boyunca bize eşlik eden Avusturya Turizm Ofisi'nden Deniz'e uzatıyoruz mikrofonu. Ve Deniz'le Avusturya-Türkiye arasındaki turizm ilişkilerini konuşuyoruz.
1: Yeah, now we are in the Ötztal Valley in Sölden. It's one of the most famous ski areas in Austria. It's very important. They have about 2 million overnights a year, so they're very important. And you can come in summer, but also in winter. And as you can see, it's a great weather. It's a great day. So I think they have fun, and you should also come to Austria. I hope that some people are coming again, because I'm very happy if you're here. If you can see the different things from culture to museums, to skiing, to food, it's very important. And yeah, we are happy when you come.